Soir et Matin, Opus 76 by Mel Bonny. Performing was the Neve Trio. Claude Debussy's Prelude to the Afternoon of a Faun dates from 1894 and takes its inspiration from a poem by Stéphane Mallarmé. The music begins with its famous unaccompanied flute melody, a winding chromatic line that seems to drift without immediately establishing a clear key or direction. The prelude became one of the defining works of Debussy's early maturity. Today we'll hear the piece not in its original orchestral form, but in an arrangement by French oboist David Walter. Walter reduces Debussy's orchestra to 12 players, a wind quintet, a string quintet, harp, and crotales, preserving many of the distinctive colors of the original while giving individual instrumental lines greater prominence. The Nash Ensemble performs.

0: The Nash Ensemble performing David Walter's arrangement of Claude Debussy's famous work, Prelude to the Afternoon of a Faun. Let your legacy play on. This August, make your wishes known during National Make-A-Will Month. 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Sergei Prokofiev wrote Peter and the Wolf in 1936 after Natalia Satz, the director of Moscow's Central Children's Theater, asked him for a piece that could introduce young listeners to the instruments of the orchestra. Prokofiev embraced the idea enthusiastically, writing not only the music, but also the story himself. He worked remarkably quickly, completing the piano score in less than a week and orchestrating it soon afterward. The idea is wonderfully simple. Each character has a musical theme and a particular orchestra voice. As the story unfolds, those sounds become characters in their own right, allowing Prokofiev to teach listeners about the orchestra without interrupting the adventure. Performing is the Los Angeles Philharmonic Orchestra, under the direction of Gustavo Dudamel. Our narrator is Viola Davis.
1: This is the story of Peter and the Wolf. Each character in the tale is represented by a different instrument of the orchestra. The bird by the flute, the duck by the oboe, the cat by the clarinet, the grandfather by the bassoon, the wolf by the three horns, Peter by the string quartet, the rifle shots by the kettle drum. Before a performance with orchestra, it is desirable to show these instruments to the children and to play them the corresponding motives. The bird. The duck. The cat. The grandfather. The wolf.

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The rifle shots. Thus, the children will learn to identify the special color of these instruments during the performance. And now, let's hear the story of Peter and the Wolf. Early one morning, Peter opened the gate and went out into the big green meadow.

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All is quiet, chirped the bird gaily.

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"What kind of bird are you if you can't fly?" said he. To this the duck replied, "What kind of bird are you if you can't swim?" and dived into the pond.

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While the duck quacked angrily at the cat, from the middle of the pond,

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Grandfather came out. He was angry because Peter had gone into the meadow. It is the dangerous place. If a wolf should come out of the forest, then what would you do?

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He was getting nearer and nearer, nearer, catching up with her. And then he got her, and with one gulp swallowed her.

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One of the branches of the tree around which the wolf was walking stretched out over the wall. Grabbing hold of the branch, Peter lightly climbed over onto the tree. Peter said to the bird, "Fly down and circle around the wolf's head, only take care that he doesn't catch you."

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But the bird was cleverer, and the wolf simply couldn't do anything about it.

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Grandfather tossed his head discontentedly. 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

And if one would listen very carefully, he would hear the duck quacking inside the wolf, because the wolf, in his hurry, had swallowed her alive.

wonderful performance by the Los Angeles Philharmonic Orchestra under Gustavo Dudamel, and a wonderful performance by narrator Viola Davis. That was the iconic work Peter and the Wolf, Opus 67, by Sergei Prokofiev. We'll look to round off preview this evening with a work by Lili Boulanger. We'll hear D'un Soir Triste, or Of a Sad Evening, often shortened to just simply Triste, written alongside a contrasting companion piece, D'un Matin de Printemps, or Of a Spring Morning. Performing is world-class cellist Yo-Yo Ma with world-class pianist Catherine Stott.

0: from French composer Lily Boulanger was Triste, performed by cellist Yo-Yo Ma with Catherine Stott piano. Many thanks to Seth Taylor for bringing us Preview tonight. 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

Good evening and welcome to Peaceful Reflections on the Classical Station, your place to slow down, breathe, and let the cares of the day gently fade away. I am Susan McMillan, and I'm glad you're here. For the next few hours, you can relax to some calming classical music from Jean Sibelius, César Franck, Johann Sebastian Bach, and Arthur Foote. To begin the program is Camille Saint-Saëns' graceful, languid, and slightly flirtatious piano miniature, Valse Nonchalante. Bertrand Chamailloux is the soloist.

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The piano soloist was Bertrand Chamailloux. 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In about 20 minutes, we'll be playing some relaxing harp music by the Italian-born composer Francesco Petrini. But right now, Peaceful Reflections continues with Flos Campi, by 20th century English composer Ray Vaughan Williams. When you hear the title Flos Campi, or Flower of the Field, you might expect something quintessentially English, perhaps buttercups and daisies. Those are Vaughan Williams' words, not mine. But the real inspiration was the Song of Solomon, with its intensely sensual poetry of love and longing. In 1925, Vaughan Williams turned those words into 6 sections for solo viola, small orchestra, and a wordless chorus that feel intimate, ancient, and otherworldly. Performing are the Corydon Singers with the English Chamber Orchestra, conducted by Matthew Best. Nobuko Imai is the viola soloist.

From Ray Vaughan Williams was Flos Campi, Flower of the Field, performed by the English Chamber Orchestra with viola soloist Nobuko Imai and the Corydon Singers. Matthew Best was the conductor. Explore the Classical Station's vast archive of vinyl with Vince Tolona on Drop the Needle, this week featuring recordings of Richard Strauss and two fantasies by Ray Vaughan Williams. Drop the Needle airs tomorrow and every Monday at 7 p.m. Eastern, only on the Classical Station. Next on our Peaceful Reflections playlist is an elegant work for harp from the late 18th century harp virtuoso and composer Francesco Petrini, also known as Franz Petrini. Here, the harp moves out of the salon to the front of the concert stage, becoming the star of the show in Petrini's Harp Concerto No. 4 in E-flat. Marcel Courot conducts the Antiqua Musica Orchestra. The harpist is Annie Chaland.

For peaceful reflections on theclassicalstation.org was Harp Concerto No. 4 in E-flat by Franz Petrini. Harpist Ani Shalan and the Antiqua Musica Orchestra performed. 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Imagine Paris, 1878. The city is hosting the World's Fair, and one of the great new attractions is a spectacular concert hall in the newly built Palais de Trocadéro. Inside is a brand new Cavalier Cole organ, and César Franck has been invited to play it. Franck doesn't bring along some old favorites. He quickly composes three new pieces for the occasion: Fantasy in A, Pièce Héroïque, and our next selection, Cantabile in B, performed here by organist Constantine Rehmeyer on a 1991 Rieger organ.

0: Meditative music from César Franck, Cantabile in B, performed by organ soloist Constantine Drehmeyer. Stay with Peaceful Reflections. Next hour brings a piano trio by American Arthur Foote, a quintet for winds by Klughardt, and Josef Rheinberger's Three Sacred Songs.
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0: You are listening to Peaceful Reflections on the Classical Station. I am Susan McMillan. If you are winding down from the day or simply looking for a little peace tonight, you're right where you need to be. Heading up our next hour of music this evening is a small piece with a very big heart from African-American composer Florence Price. Originally composed for organ in this arrangement by Julian Ream, the melody of Price's Adoration moves from the organ to the cello surrounded by strings. Daniel Dodds conducts the festival Strings of Lucerne. Raffaella Gromes is the cello soloist.

On Peaceful Reflections was the beautiful Adoration by Florence Price. Rafaela Gromes was the cello soloist, and Daniel Dodds conducted the Festival Strings of Lucerne. Coming in about 25 minutes will be Reinberger's beautiful Three Sacred Songs, but first we'll hear from August Kluckhart, a late Romantic German composer who spent part of his career in the company of some pretty big names, Franz Liszt and Richard Wagner. His Quintet in C for Winds was composed in 1898 and is one of Kluckhart's most enduring works. Performing his Quintet in C for Winds on the Classical Stations recording is Le Vent Français.

On the classical station was the energetic and slightly mischievous Quintet in C for Winds, Opus 79, by Auguste Cluckart, Les Vents Français performed. Up next, from conductor Peter Richard Conti and Philadelphia's St. Clement's Choir, is Three Sacred Songs by Josef Rheinberger. Morgenlied leads toward the morning. Dein Sinti Himmel from Psalm 89 turns upward in praise, and Abendlied, the most famous of the three, uses the Road to Emmaus text from Luke 24, giving us the quiet of the evening, a simple prayer asking that we not be left alone as the day comes to an end.

It's hard to believe Rheinberger was only 15 when he wrote that final song, Abendlied. An extraordinary feeling for the human voice, performing three sacred songs. Opus 69 by Josef Rheinberger on Peaceful Reflections was St. Clement's Choir, Philadelphia, conducted by Peter Richard Conti. Moving ahead on the classical station is a work from Arthur Foote, one of the first important American composers to build his entire musical career at home. He studied at the New England Conservatory in Harvard and became the first American university student to receive a master's degree in music. He never needed to go to Europe to find his musical voice. Instead, he found it in Boston. His piano trio No. 2 in B-flat, Opus 65, premiered in 1908 at Isabella Stewart Gardner's Fenway Court, what we now know as the Isabella Stewart Gardner Museum, with Foote himself at the piano. Our trio of performers this evening are Joseph Silverstein, violin, Jules Esken, cello, and Virginia Esken, piano.

0: On the classical station was Piano Trio No. 2 in B flat, Opus 65, by Arthur Foote, performed by soloist Virginia Esken piano, Jules Esken cello, and Joseph Silverstein piano. Stay tuned. The next hour of Peaceful Reflections brings guitarist Sharon Isbin performing Bach, music of Dvorak arranged for men's voices, and a sad waltz from Jean Sibelius.
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0: This is Peaceful Reflections on theclassicalstation.org. I am Susan MacMillan. It is 11 o'clock on the east coast of the United States, and we're playing music for the quiet of the night. In about 12 minutes, we'll hear lute music from Johann Sebastian Bach, but we'll start this hour of listening with a bit of poetry. Sometimes a poem can say something that's almost impossible to say in your own words. Swiss composer Ivo Antonini found one of those poems in Christina Rossetti's Come to Me. It's a poem about grief, the longing to see someone we've lost, even if the only place we can meet them again is in a dream. Antonini composed Come to Me in 2019 to music that feels like a memory returning from a distance. Performing now is the choir of Trinity College, Cambridge, and soprano Helena Peisch, led by conductor Stephen Layton.

from Swiss contemporary composer Ivo Antonini, Come to Me, performed by soprano Helena Peisch and the choir of Trinity College, Cambridge. You know, we've just heard a work about memory, longing, and the strange way someone we've lost can still feel very close. Our next work takes that same idea into a completely different world. In 1903, Jean Sibelius wrote music for a play called Qualema, or Death. In one scene, a woman lies dying. She falls into a dream, and suddenly the room fills with music and the ghosts of her younger days. She gets up from her bed and begins to dance. That music became Sibelius's Valse Triste, the sad waltz. Performing now on the classical station is the London Symphony Orchestra, conducted by Antal Doraty.

A beautiful, nostalgic waltz that isn't really a dance of happiness. Valse Triste by Jean Sibelius. Antal Doraty conducted the London Symphony Orchestra. Moving ahead on the Classical Station, we turn to another world of reflection, this time from Johann Sebastian Bach. There's something fascinating about Bach. Even with music as perfect as it seems, he wasn't necessarily finished with it. This next lute suite in G minor is a great example of that. Bach took his own fifth cello suite, originally in C minor, and reworked it in G minor for the lute. Centuries later, at Yale, guitarist Sharon Isbin created the first performance editions of the suites for guitar, transcribing the G minor lute suite into the key of A minor to better fit the strings and resonance of the guitar. Here she is performing Bach's lute suite in G minor, performed on guitar in the key of A minor.

from C minor to G minor to A minor. Johann Sebastian Bach's Lute Suite in G minor, transcribed to A minor for guitar and performed by Sharon Isbin. And as an aside, Isbin's introduction to the classical guitar happened almost by accident. Her family was living in Italy when she was 9, and her older brother was supposed to take guitar lessons. He discovered they were classical guitar lessons and lost interest. Sharon volunteered instead, and are we ever happy she did. We're going to take a rather large geographical jump now on Peaceful Reflections from Bach's Germany to Antonin Dvorak's New York. Most of us know Going Home as an American spiritual, but it actually started life as the famous melody from the Largo movement of Dvorak's New World Symphony. In 1922, Dvorak's student William Arms Fisher put words to the melody. Here, Diane Loomer's arrangement of Going Home for the Vancouver-based men's chorus Cor Leone gives the familiar melody new warmth. Steve Maddock is the vocal soloist.

Vocal soloist Stephen Maddock and the Canadian Men's Chorus Cor Leoni performed Diane Loomer's arrangement of Goin' Home here on the Classical Station. Claude Debussy's music can be difficult to describe. It's less about telling a story than creating a particular sound, so let me give you a picture to help with our next selection. The term arabesque comes from art and is a design of decorations based on patterns of scrolling and interlacing foliage, tendrils, and plain lines. Applied to Debussy's Arabesque No. 2 in G, you can hear the gentle trills and meandering musical themes climbing up and down a trellis of pentatonic scales. Performing on harp is soloist Nancy Allen.

For peaceful reflections on the classical station was Claude Debussy's Arabesque No. 2 in G, performed on harp by Nancy Allen. I am Susan MacMillan. As we near the end of another edition of Peaceful Reflections, take a moment to carry a little bit of this peace with you. Remember that tomorrow offers a new beginning, a fresh perspective, and another opportunity to find stillness. In just a few minutes, it will be time for Aaron Kling to take over with Sleepers Awake, the classical station's overnight to early waking hours program of great classics. He has more harp music, pianist Emmanuel Axe performing Haydn, and John Williams playing Spanish guitar music, all lined up to share with you. It is wonderful music curated just for you. To ease you into Sleepers Awake, here is another piece by Claude Debussy. This is Nocturne in D-flat. Zoltán Kocsis is the piano soloist.

Thank you, Susan, for announcing. Our final piece for Peaceful Reflections was Claude Debussy's Nocturne in D-flat, performed by Zoltán Kocsis, who played piano.

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Peaceful Reflections is over for the evening. For the smallest hours until the first blue blush of daylight, I'm Aaron Kling, and you're listening to Sleepers Awake here on the Classical Station. Our first piece for the evening is Marcel Tournier's Sonatine for Harp, with Erica Goodman playing the harp. Please enjoy. We have a wonderful show set for you tonight.

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Marcel Tournier's Sonatine for Harp, with Erica Goodman playing the harp. Our next piece is Johannes Brahms' Symphony No. 4 in E minor, Opus 98, performed by the Boston Symphony Orchestra and conducted by Andres Nelsons.

0: Our last piece was Johannes Brahms' Symphony No. 4 in E minor, Opus 98, performed by the Boston Symphony Orchestra and conducted by Andres Nelsons. 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
0: 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And our next piece for the evening is Joseph Haydn's Piano Sonata No. 47 in B minor, with Emmanuel Axe playing piano. Please enjoy.

That was Josef Haydn's Piano Sonata No. 47 in B minor, with Emmanuel Ax playing piano. Our next piece is Felix Mendelssohn's String Symphony No. 3 in E minor, performed by the English String Orchestra and conducted by William Boughton. Enjoy.

And that was Felix Mendelssohn's String Symphony No. 3 in E minor, performed by the English String Orchestra and conducted by William Boughton. Our next piece is Lucas Ruiz de Rubias's 12 Spanish Dances from Luz en Norte, performed by the Harp Consort and conducted by Andrew Lawrence King. Please enjoy.

0: And that was Lucas Ruiz de Ribayas's 12 Spanish Dances from Los Enorte, performed by the Harp Consort and conducted by Andrew Lawrence King.
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And that was Robert Schumann's Fantasy in C, Opus 17, with Yoon De Lee playing piano. Our next piece is Wolfgang Amadeus Mozart's Oboe Concerto in C, K314, performed by the Philadelphia Orchestra and conducted by Eugene Ormandy, with John DeLancey playing oboe.

That was Wolfgang Amadeus Mozart's Oboe Concerto in C.K. 314, performed by the Philadelphia Orchestra and conducted by Eugene Ormandy, with John DeLancey playing the oboe. Our next piece is Isaac Albeneath's Majorca, Opus 202, with John Williams playing guitar.

0: That was Isaac Albeniz's Majorca, Opus 202, with John Williams playing guitar.
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0: 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And Rise and Shine will be starting in about 3 hours. 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And speaking of great classical music, our next piece is John Ireland's Piano Concerto in E-flat, performed by the London Philharmonic Orchestra and conducted by Bryden Thompson, with Eric Parkin playing piano. Please enjoy.

And that was John Ireland's Piano Concerto in E-flat, performed by the London Philharmonic Orchestra, and conducted by Bryden Thompson, with Eric Parkin playing piano. Our next piece is Ludwig von Beethoven's Piano Sonata No. 9 in E, Opus 14, No. 1, with Awadajan Pratt playing piano.

And that was Ludwig von Beethoven's Piano Sonata No. 9 in E, Opus 14, No. 1. With Awadajan Prats playing piano. Our next piece is Averio Mercadante's Flute Concerto in D, performed by the English Chamber Orchestra, and conducted by Claudio Simone, with Jean-Pierre Rampal playing the flute.

0: That was Saverio Mercadante's Flute Concerto in D, performed by the English Chamber Orchestra and conducted by Claudio Simone, with Jean-Pierre Rampal playing the flute.
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0: 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Our first piece for the hour is Joseph Nicholas Pancras Reyes, Zaid, Queen of Grenada, performed by Les Trains Lyriques and conducted by Christophe Rosset. Enjoy.

And that was Joseph Nicholas Pancrase Royer's Zayd, Queen of Grenada, performed by Les Talens Lyriques and conducted by Christophe Rosé. Our next piece is Tchaikovsky's Serenade for Strings, performed by the New York City Ballet Orchestra and conducted by Robert Irving. George Balanchine created a ballet set to Tchaikovsky's Serenade for Strings. Simply titled Serenade, it is credited as his first full-length ballet in America. Please enjoy the piece.

0: And that was Tchaikovsky's Serenade for Strings, performed by the New York City Ballet Orchestra and conducted by Robert Irving. George Balanchine created a ballet set to Tchaikovsky's Serenade for Strings, simply titled Serenade. It is credited as his first full-length ballet in America.
1: Alphabetically from Adolf Adam to Alexander von Zelimsky and all the composers in between, chronologically from the 16th century to the 21st and all the years in between, you can hear the best of classical music from every style and era all day, every day, right here on WCPE 89.7 FM, Raleigh-Durham, Chapel Hill, WZPE 90.1 FM, Bath, and WURI 90.9 FM, Manteo, North Carolina.
0: Well, it seems Sleepers Awake is down to its last few pieces. Both Vivaldi and Ribot, rest assured that we're finishing strong. I've been your host, Aaron Kling. Richard McCorkle and Rise and Shine is up next. Now, let's start the hour with Antonio Vivaldi's Bassoon Concerto in C, RV 473, performed by E. Musici, and providing the bassoon for the concerto is Klaus Tuneman. Enjoy.

That was Antonio Vivaldi's Bassoon Concerto in C, RV 473, performed by E. Musici, with Klaus Thunemann playing bassoon. Our next piece is Henri Rabaud's Divertimento on Russian Songs, Opus 2, performed by the War Philharmonic Orchestra and conducted by Pierre Duveau. Enjoy.

And that was Henri Ribot's Divertimento on Russian Songs, Opus 2, performed by the Loire Philharmonic Orchestra and conducted by Pierre Dervaux. Our next piece is Johannes Brahms' Clarinet Trio in A Minor, Opus 114, with Yuja Wang playing piano, Gutierre Capucin playing cello, and Andreas Otenzimmer playing clarinet. Please enjoy.

Johannes Brahms' clarinet trio in A minor, performed by Yuzhao Wang, playing piano. Our cellist was Gauthier Capucin, and our clarinetist was Andreas Otensamer. We continue with Franz Schubert's Five German Dances. The Moscow Virtuosi will perform, and Vladimir Spivakov will conduct.

Ever wish to travel down the Danube or walk the streets of Vienna? Listening to classical music can make you feel that. 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

Good morning and welcome to Rise and Shine on the Classical Station. I'm Richard McCorkle. It's a pleasure spending this morning with you at our home for great classical music. I hope you had a great weekend. Today is Monday, August 17th, 2026. Let's take a look at the weather for Central and Eastern North Carolina. Well, today will be mostly sunny and hot with a high near 98. Heat index values will be as high as 105, so there is a heat advisory today. So, as usual, please take precautions. Tonight will be mostly cloudy with a low around 76. And tomorrow for our Tuesday, it'll be mostly sunny with a high near 94. Current conditions at the Raleigh-Durham International Airport. It is mostly cloudy with a temperature of 77 degrees. And in a few moments, I'll be announcing our classical conundrum for today. This week's classical conundrum theme is colors. And great classical music will be our faithful companion this morning with works that we can look forward to by composers such as Johann Pachelbel, George Friedrich Handel, and Georges Bizet, and others. Let's begin our Monday edition of Rise and Shine and get our week off to a fantastic start with Austrian composer Josef Helmsberger II, who lived from 1855 till 1907. Riccardo Muti will conduct the Vienna Philharmonic, and they'll perform Jolly Brothers March.

And we just enjoyed Austrian composer Josef Helmsberger II. The Vienna Philharmonic performed Jolly Brothers March. Riccardo Muti conducted. This week's classical conundrum theme is colors. And here is today's classical conundrum. What waltz was named after an Austrian body of water? What waltz was named after an Austrian body of water? If you know the answer, you can message us on Facebook or call me in the studio at 919-556-0123. Next, Enrique Batiz will conduct the Mexico City Philharmonic Orchestra as they perform L'Arlésienne Suite No. 2 by 19th century French composer Georges Bizet.

19th century French composer Georges Bizet with L'Arlésienne, performed by the Mexico City Philharmonic Orchestra under the direction of Enrique Batiste. Explore the Classical Station's vast archive of vinyl with Vince Tolona on Drop the Needle. Tonight featuring recordings of Richard Strauss and Two Fantasies by Rayfond Williams. Drop the Needle airs tonight at 7 p.m. Eastern, only on the Classical Station. And you're listening to Rise and Shine on the Classical Station. I'm Richard McCorkle. It's a pleasure spending this Monday morning with you. I hope your weekend was awesome. Let's continue with Paraguayan composer and classical guitarist Agustin Barrios. Guitarist David Russell will perform his waltz, Opus 8, number 4.

Guitarist David Russell performing Waltz Opus 8 Number 1 by Paraguayan composer and classical guitarist Agustin Barrios. 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We continue with Johann Joachim Kavants. The CPE Bach Chamber Orchestra will perform Flute Concerto in G. Peter Schreier directs, and our flutist is Patrick Galois.

The CPE Bach Chamber Orchestra performing Flute Concerto in G by Johann Joachim Kavant. Peter Schreier directed, and our flute player was Patrick Galois. Let's continue with a beloved piece by many, Canon in D by Johann Pachelbel. Performing will be E. Musici on the classical station, your home of great classical music.

Imuzici performing Canon in D by Johann Pachelbel. 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I'm Richard McCorkle. It's a pleasure spending this morning with you listening to great classical music at the Classical Station, our home of great classical music. Let's continue with the English Baroque soloist performing overture to Semele by George Friedrich Handel, the renowned director and conductor John Elliott Gardiner.

0: John Elliott Gardiner directing the English Baroque soloist performing overture to Semele by George Friedrich Handel. 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
0: And a good morning to you. You're listening to Rise and Shine on the Classical Station, your home of great classical music, 24 hours a day, 7 days a week, always with a live announcer. My name is Richard McCorkle. I hope you had a wonderful weekend. Today is Monday, August 17th, 2026. Let's take a peek at the weather for Central and Eastern North Carolina. Today will be mostly sunny and hot with a high near 98. A heat advisory has been stated, and heat index values will be as high as 105, so please take precautions. Tonight will be mostly cloudy with a low around 76, and tomorrow for our Tuesday, it'll be mostly sunny with a high near 94. Current conditions at the Raleigh-Durham International Airport, it is mostly cloudy with a temperature of 77 degrees. And in a few moments, I'll be announcing our classical conundrum for today. This week's theme is colors. And great classical music will continue with works that we can look forward to by composers such as the Red Priest, Antonio Vivaldi, Richard Strauss, and even the Waltz King, Johann Strauss Jr. And that's what we'll start with this hour. Lagoon Waltz, performed by the Vienna Philharmonic. This is from the 1996 New Year's Day concert. Laura Mazzell conducts.

From the 1996 New Year's Day concert, the Vienna Philharmonic performing Lagoon Waltz by the Waltz King himself, Johann Strauss Jr., Laura Mazel conducted. Did you know that many companies will double or even triple their employees' donations to nonprofits? Check to see if your company will match your gift by visiting our website, theclassicalstation.org. From there, click on Donate, then select Matching Gifts. And this week's Classical Conundrum theme is colors, and here is today's Classical Conundrum. What waltz was named after an Austrian body of water? What waltz was named after an Austrian body of water? If you know the answer, you can message us on Facebook or call us in the studio at 919-556-0123. We continue with a work by Richard Strauss, the Festival Entrada. This is an arrangement by Gary Olson, performed by the Thompson Brass Ensemble. This will feature organist Barbara Bruns.

The Festival Entrada, composed by Richard Strauss, the Thomas Brass Ensemble performed, and our organ player was Barbara Bruns. Let's continue with the Red Priest here on Rise and Shine on the Classical Station with his Oboe Concerto No. 5 in A minor. Trevor Pinnock will direct the English concert, and our oboist is David Reichenberg.

Antonio Vivaldi's Oboe Concerto No. 5 in A minor, the English concert performed under the direction of Trevor Pinnock, and the oboist was David Reichenberg. 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We continue with 19th century Czech composer Bedřich Smetana. The Bamberg Symphony Orchestra will perform the Moldau from Ma Vlast, My Fatherland. Jakub Hruša will conduct.

Moldau from I've Lost My Fatherland by Bedřich Smetana. Jakub Jurša conducted the Bamberg Symphony Orchestra. 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And we certainly appreciate it. Nikolai Rimsky-Korsakov wrote Capriccio Español in 1887, inspired by Spanish folk melodies. We will hear the Seattle Symphony Orchestra perform under the direction of Gerard Schwartz.

0: The Seattle Symphony Orchestra performing Capriccio Espanol by Nikolai Rimsky-Korsakov. Gerard Schwartz conducted. 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
0: And good morning to you. You're listening to Rise and Shine on the Classical Station, your home of great classical music, 24 hours a day and 7 days a week, always with a live announcer. My name is Richard McCorkle. I hope you had a wonderful weekend. Today is Monday, August 17th, 2026. Let's take a look at the weather for central and eastern North Carolina. There is a heat advisory today. It'll be mostly sunny and hot with a high near 98, and the heat index values will be as high as 105, so please take precautions. Tonight will be mostly cloudy with a low around 76, and tomorrow for our Tuesday, it'll be mostly sunny with a high near 94. Current conditions at the Raleigh-Durham International Airport. It is mostly cloudy with a temperature of 79 degrees. And in a few moments, I'll be announcing our classical conundrum for today for the final time before revealing today's answer. This week's theme is colors, and great classical music will continue to delight our ears and engage our hearts with works composed by Joseph Haydn, as well as Carl Maria von Weber, and even Wolfgang Amadeus Mozart. Let's begin this hour with Italian Baroque composer Arcangelo Corelli. Cantilena will perform Concerto Grosso in D. Adrian Shepherd directs.

And we just enjoyed Arcangelo Corelli, the Concerto Grosso in D, Cantilena, performed under the direction of Adrian Shepherd. This week's Classical Conundrum theme is colors, and here is today's Classical Conundrum. What waltz was named after an Austrian body of water? What waltz was named after an Austrian body of water? If you know the answer, you can message us on Facebook, or you can call me in the studio at 919-556-0123. Mozart wrote this March in D in Salzburg in 1776 when he was just 20 years old. Claudio Abbado will conduct the Berlin Philharmonic.

Wolfgang Amadeus Mozart's March in D, performed by the Berlin Philharmonic under the direction of Claudio Abbado. The Dresden State Orchestra will now perform Overture to Oberon by Carl Maria von Weber. Giuseppe Sinopoli will conduct.

0: Giuseppe Sinopoli conducting the Dresden State Orchestra, performing Overture to Oberon by Carl Maria von Weber.
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0: Tonight, Monday Night at the Symphony, features the North German Radio Symphony Orchestra, which was founded in 1943. The program features music of Wolfgang Amadeus Mozart, Ludwig van Beethoven, Antonin Dvorak, and more. Gunther Vaunt and John Elliott Gardiner hold the baton. The concert begins tonight at 8 p.m. Eastern, right after Drop the Needle, only on the Classical Station.

This week's classical conundrum theme is colors, and here was today's classical conundrum. What waltz was named after an Austrian body of water? Well, of course, it is the Blue Danube. Its premiere in 1867 was what met with mild success, but after Strauss adapted it to a purely orchestral version, it became a great success. I want to thank everybody who participated today. We had Deandra in Smithfield, Lois in Wake Forest, Ben and Fran in York, Pennsylvania, Carolyn in Raleigh, Vivian in Durham, Ellen in Gouldsboro, Pennsylvania, Marcia in Chapel Hill, Doug in Apex, Paul in Garner, Roger in Nashville, North Carolina, Andrew in Jackson, Mississippi, Alicia in Mebane, Alan in Morrisville, Andrew in St. Louis, Missouri, Ann in Chapel Hill, Barb in Cary, Bev in Durham, Bill in Mebane, Kathy in Bedford, New Hampshire, Charlie in Williamston, Cynthia in Clayton, Fernando and Mary in Snow Camp, Gordon and Linda in Southern Pines, Greg and Julie in Cleveland Heights, Ohio, Henrik in Chapel Hill, Jackson in Raleigh, Jeff and Autumn in Whitsett, Jenny in Durham, Christine and Rico in Montpelier, Virginia, Scott and Edith in Kill Devil Hills, Dale in Raleigh, Christine, Noel, Emilio and Oscar in Greensboro, Diane in Chapel Hill, Robbie in Durham. We also had Joanne in Wilson, Lisa and Carlos in Durham, Matt in Burlington, Michael in Peoria, Illinois, Pamela and Greg in Morrisville, Ray in Alberta, Stephen Graham, John in Asheville, Stephen in Hillsboro, Susan and Bob in Kill Devil Hills, Thayer and Tammy in Chapel Hill, Tim in Rocky Mount, Tom in Gardner, Trisha in Whitsett, Wanda in Hope Mills, Willard in Apex, David in Rahanana, Israel, Mark in Gouldsboro, Pennsylvania, Jeff in Raleigh, and Gary in Durham. Thank you again for all who participated. Let's play that wonderful piece, performed by the Vienna Philharmonic from the 1992 New Year's Day concert, The Blue Danube, by the Waltz King himself, Johann Strauss Jr. Carlos Kleiber will conduct.

The Blue Danube performed at the 1992 New Year's Day concert by the Vienna Philharmonic. Carlos Kleiber conducted the Johann Strauss Jr. composition, and that was our answer for today's Classical Conundrum. Let's continue with Joseph Haydn. The members of the Drontenholm Baroque Ensemble will perform Cassation in B-flat for lute and strings.

Joseph Haydn's Cassation in B-flat for lute and strings. Jakob Liedenbach played lute with the members of the Trondheim Baroque Ensemble. Let's continue with Jean Sibelius. His work, The Bard, Gothenburg Symphony Orchestra performs under direction of Nema Järvi.

0: The Bard, composed by Jean Sibelius, performed by the Gothenburg Symphony Orchestra under the direction of Nema Järvi.
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0: And good morning to you. You're listening to Rise and Shine on the Classical Station, your home of great classical music 24 hours a day, 7 days a week, always with a live announcer. My name is Richard McCorkle. I hope you had a wonderful weekend. Today is Monday, August 17th, 2026. There's a heat advisory in effect for today, so please take precautions. Great classical music will continue this hour with works by Frédéric Chopin, as well as Wolfgang Amadeus Mozart. In the meantime, let's enjoy a work by Norwegian composer of the Romantic era, Edvard Grieg. Richard Stutt will conduct the Bournemouth Sinfonietta, performing the beloved Holberg Suite, right here on the Classical Station.

The Holberg Suite by Edvard Grieg, performed by the Bournemouth Sinfonietta under direction of Richard Sturz. Explore the Classical Station's vast archive of vinyl with Vince Tolona on Drop the Needle. Tonight, featuring recordings of Richard Strauss,

pianist Georges Bollet performing Fantasy in F minor by Frédéric Chopin. You're listening to Rise and Shine on the Classical Station, your home of great classical music. I'm Richard McCorkle, and it's a pleasure spending this morning with you, getting our week off to a great start. Classical Cafe will be coming up shortly, featuring the works of Barbara Harbach, Franz Liszt, Antonio Vivaldi, and others. So be sure to stay with us and continue to listen and enjoy Classical Cafe with your host, George Leaf, right here on the Classical Station. We continue with prolific Austrian composer of the 18th century, Wolfgang Amadeus Mozart. Colin Davis will conduct the London Symphony Orchestra as they perform Violin Concerto No. 4 in D. Artur Gromyo will be our violinist.

0: Artur Grumiaux playing violin with the London Symphony Orchestra, performing Violin Concerto No. 4 in D by Wolfgang Amadeus Mozart. Colin Davis conducted.
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3: Welcome to Classical Cafe. I'm your host, George Leaf. Delighted to have you listening along with me today. I look forward to sharing some great music with you. First, though, my thanks to Richard McCorkle for getting us off to a great start with Rise and Shine. We begin our program with a work by Ignaz Pleyel. He was born in Austria in 1757 and studied with Haydn. He later moved to France, where he made his career as a composer, a music publisher, and a businessman who designed and sold the famous line of pianos. Chopin preferred to play Pleyel's. We'll hear Pleyel's Symphony in D minor as Christian Birnbaum conducts Camerata Pro Musica.

Music by Ignaz Pleyel to begin today's Classical Cafe. We heard his Symphony in D Minor. Christian Birnbaum conducted Camerata Pro Musica in that recording. This week, Monday Night at the Symphony features the North German Radio Symphony Orchestra, which was founded in 1945. The program features music by Wolfgang Amadeus Mozart, Ludwig van Beethoven, Antonín Dvořák, and more. Günter Wandt and Jan-Elliot Gardner conduct. The concert begins tonight at 8 p.m. Eastern, right after Drop the Needle, only on the Classical Station. Next on Classical Cafe, we have a work by the Italian composer Giovanni Bolzoni, who lived from 1841 to 1919. He served as director of the Conservatory of Turin and was a violinist. His best-known piece is a short minuet. We'll hear it now in a historic 1958 recording by the Boston Pops under Arthur Fiedler.

The Delightful Minuet by Giovanni Bolzoni. In that recording, we heard the Boston Pops under Arthur Fiedler. The Classical Station is a public service, and that means listening goes both ways. 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Thank you for listening to great classical music on the Classical Station. And now to round out this hour of our program, we have music by Frédéric Chopin. He wrote almost exclusively for piano solo. Les Sylphides is a ballet by Alexander Glazunov that consists of 8 Chopin piano works, and we'll hear it as arranged for orchestra by Roy Douglas. Eugene Ormaty conducts the Philadelphia Orchestra in this recording.

0: Messing Feed. Music by Frédéric Chopin, arranged as a ballet by Roy Douglas. Eugene Ormaty conducted the Philadelphia Orchestra. A great way to stay in tune with everything happening at the Classical Station is to sign up for our e-newsletter Crescendo. 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You won't want to miss a note.
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0: Welcome back to Classical Cafe. I'm your host, George Leaf. So glad to have you listening along with me today. Now, I don't oftentimes get to say this, but our next work is by a living composer, American Barbara Harbach, who was born in 1946. And for many years, she was composer in residence at the University of Missouri in St. Louis. We'll hear her Transformations for String Orchestra, 2004 composition. Kirk Trevor conducts the Bratislava Chamber Orchestra.

Music by the American composer Barbara Harbach. We heard her Transformations for String Orchestra, a 2004 composition. Kirk Trevor conducted the Bratislava Chamber Orchestra. What are your classical music favorites? We'd love to play them as requests and or dedications on All Request Friday and the Saturday Evening Request Program. You can let us know what you'd like to hear at our website, theclassicalstation.org, by clicking the Request Music tab at the top of the page, or via the Classical Stations app. What are you waiting for? Next on Classical Cafe, music by the German composer Carl Maria von Weber, who lived from 1786 to 1826, and was regarded as one of the first romantic composers. Weber was a piano virtuoso who had a great fondness for the clarinet, featuring it in several of his works, including his Grand Duo Concertante for clarinet and piano. In this recording, John Manassi plays the clarinet, Samuel Sanders plays the piano.

Music by Carl Maria von Weber. We heard his Grand Duo Concertante, Opus 48, for piano and clarinet. In that recording, John Manassi played the clarinet. Samuel Sanders played the piano. Love classical music? 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Just scroll down the homepage and start your journey into classical music. And now to round out this hour of our program, we have for you some more ballet music. Hans Christian Lumbye was a Danish composer who lived from 1810 to 1874 and was sometimes called the Strauss of the North. In 1854, he wrote a ballet entitled La Ventana, and we'll hear it now as Peter Ernest Lassen conducts the Aalborg Symphony Orchestra.

0: delightful ballet music by Hans Christian Lumbye. We heard his La Ventana. In that recording, Peter Ernst Lassen conducted the Aalborg Symphony Orchestra. 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You won't want to miss a note.
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0: Welcome back to Classical Cafe. I'm your host, George Leaf. Glad to have you listening along today. We will begin this hour of our program with music by Franz Liszt. In 1850, he wrote three piano works entitled Liebesträume, meaning dreams of love, inspired by poetry. We'll hear the most famous among them, number 3 in A-flat major. We have a recording of Victor Herbert's arrangement of this piece. Eugene Ormandy conducts the Philadelphia Orchestra.

Famous music by Franz Liszt, Liebestraum No. 3, as orchestrated by Victor Herbert. In that recording, Eugene Ormandy conducted the Philadelphia Orchestra. Explore the Classical Station's vast archive of vinyl with Vince Tolona on Drop the Needle. This week, featuring recordings of Richard Strauss and two fantasies by Ralph Vaughan Williams. Drop the Needle airs tonight at 7 p.m. Eastern, only on the Classical Station. For our next piece, we visit the Baroque era. One of its most prolific composers was Antonio Vivaldi, who wrote some 500 concerti. Best known among them is his set of four violin concerti called the Four Seasons. We'll hear the first of them, Spring, with violin soloist Rachel Podger and Brecon Baroque.

The irresistible music of Antonio Vivaldi, we heard Spring from the Four Seasons. In that recording, the violinist was Rachel Podger. She was joined by Brecon Baroque. 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And did you know that we have a YouTube channel? 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Next on Classical Cafe, we turn to music by the British composer Edward Elgar, who lived from 1857 to 1934. We will hear his Wand of Youth Suite No. 2, a work written in 1908 based on music he'd written as a teenager for family theatricals. James Judd conducts the New Zealand Symphony.

the music of Sir Edward Elgar. That was his Wand of Youth Suite Number 2. James Judd conducted the New Zealand Symphony. 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And now for our penultimate piece, one of the most famous of all works in the classical repertoire, Peter Ilyich Tchaikovsky's 1812 Overture, work he wrote in 1880 to celebrate Russia's defeat of Napoleon's invading army in 1812. Leonard Bernstein conducts the New York Philharmonic.

the famous 1812 Overture by Peter Ilyich Tchaikovsky. In that recording, Leonard Bernstein conducted the New York Philharmonic. It has been my pleasure to bring you the music today on Classical Cafe. And I invite you to stay tuned for As You Like It, coming up next with your host, James Steelman. And you'll be hearing works by Georges Enescu, Claude Debussy, George Frideric Handel, and other great composers. And now to round out our program, we'll hear of vibrant work for violin and orchestra by Camille Saint-Saëns, his Introduction and Rondo Capriccioso. In this recording, our violinist is Itzhak Perlman. Jean Martinon conducts L'Orchestre de Paris.

0: rounding up today's Classical Cafe, brilliant music by Camille Saint-Saëns, his introduction in Rondo Capriccioso. Itzhak Perlman is the violinist in that recording. Jean Martineau conducted in L'Orchestre de Paris. My name is George Leaf. I hope you've enjoyed the music today as much as I've enjoyed bringing it to you. Please stay tuned now for As You Like It with your host, James Steelman.
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3: 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I'm James Steelman, and coming up, we'll be enjoying works by Wolfgang Amadeus Mozart and Karl Ditters von Dittersdorf. But first, Camille Saint-Saëns. He was only 24 when he wrote this symphony, and he did it in just 3 weeks. It's compact, four movements played essentially without a pause, yet packed with contrapuntal fireworks, including a driving fugue in the finale. Yondani Boot conducts the London Symphony Orchestra.

Symphony No. 2 in A minor, Opus 55, composed by Camille Saint-Saëns, performed by the London Symphony Orchestra under the direction of Yondani Boot. Ever wish you could tell us exactly what you think of the music you're hearing? Now you can. 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The next piece is one you know already. It's the melody that we refer to as Twinkle, Twinkle, Little Star, though Mozart knew it as a French folk song. He wrote these 12 variations around 1781, and each one reinvents the simple melody. Some by turns, they're playful, or some turn minor and searching, and he won't even imitates a music box. Jan Leschetizky performs and brings youthful clarity to every twist.

That was Jan Liszewski performing Wolfgang Amadeus Mozart's 12 variations in C on Twinkle, Twinkle, Little Star, Kurzweil 465. 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Karl Ditters von Dittersdorf wrote 6 symphonies inspired by Ovid's Metamorphoses, and this one tells a dark tale. The hunter Actaeon stumbles upon the goddess Diana bathing, and she punishes him by turning him into a stag. Then his own hunting dogs turn on him and kill him. Dittersdorf uses the orchestra almost like a storyteller, letting you hear the transformation happen in real time.

0: That was Carl Ditters von Dittersdorf's Symphony in G, The Transformation of Actaeon into a Stag, performed by Cantilena under the direction of Adrian Shepherd.
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0: 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I'm James Steelman. Coming up, we'll be enjoying works by Claude Debussy and George Frideric Handel. But first, George Ionescu is best remembered today as a phenomenal violinist. He even gave Yehudi Menuhin his early training. But he considered himself first a composer. This symphony, featured and finished in 1914, is rarely performed, which is a shame. It's a lush, late romantic music filled with unmistakable touches of Romanian folk color woven throughout the orchestration. Our performance is by the Orchestre National de France, conducted by Christian Marcelleur.

the Orchestre National de France, conducted by Christian Marchilaru, performed George Enescu's Symphony No. 2, Opus 17. This week, Monday Night at the Symphony features the North German Radio Symphony Orchestra, which was founded in 1945. The programming features music of Wolfgang Amadeus Mozart, Ludwig van Beethoven, Antonin Dvorak, and more. Gunter Vondt and John Elliott Gardner hold the baton. The concert begins tonight at 8 p.m. Eastern after Drop the Needle, only on theclassicalstation.org. Claude Debussy wrote Beausoir, French for Beautiful Evening, as a song for voice and piano while still in his teens. Decades later, the legendary violinist Jascha Heifetz arranged for violin, and it's his version that became the standard. The melody drifts gently over rippling piano, capturing that quiet moment when daylight fades and everything slows down.

0: Claude Debussy's composition, Beau Soir, arranged by Yasha Heifetz, performed by Maria Bachmann, violin, and Adam Niemann, piano.
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0: This is As You Like It on the Classical Station, where we love this music every bit as much as you do. My name is James Steelman, and coming up, we'll be enjoying works by Franz Liszt and Joseph Haydn. But first, Georg Friedrich Handel wrote Il Pastor Fido, The Faithful Shepherd, as one of his early operas for London, and composed it in about 2 weeks. What we'll hear is the overture and suite from the original 1712 version. Handel later revised the whole opera in 1734 and produced an entirely different suite from it. This one has a lighter, more pastoral charm.

music on the classical station. Franz Liszt basically invented a new genre with this next piece. He called it a symphonic poem, one continuous movement telling a story instead of following a traditional symphonic form. Le Prélude takes its title and ideas from a poem by Lamartine, which asks, what is life but a series of preludes to the unknown song whose first solemn note is sounded by death? Eric Kunzel conducts the Cincinnati Pops Orchestra.

Les Préludes, composed by Franz Liszt and performed by the Cincinnati Pops Orchestra, led by Eric Kunzel. All Request Friday and Saturday evening request programs are your weekly opportunities to share your favorite classical music with your fellow listeners. 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And stay tuned at the top of the hour for Allegro with Mark Schreiner. This evening we'll be listening to works by Edward Elgar, Gabriel Fauré, Franz Schubert, the 5:30 Waltz, and much, much more. Immediately following As You Like It at the top of the hour, that's Allegro with Mark Schreiner. Joseph Haydn wrote this trio for piano, violin, and cello, but in Haydn's day, the violin part was often played on the flute instead, a common and accepted substitution. And that's exactly what we'll hear now, with the flute standing in for the violin. The piano leads throughout, a reminder that in Haydn's time, these were really piano sonatas with the optional string support, not equal partnerships.

0: On the Classical Station, Piano Trio No. 28 in the Key of D by Joseph Haydn. Played for us by Jerome Hantai on the pianoforte. Our flute player was Mark Hantai and our cellist Alex Verzier. 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
2: Thank you so much for listening to the classical station.org. I'm Mark Schreiner. Welcome to Allegro. Boy, there's just a lot of great classical music awaiting us in this hour alone, and by some very interesting and challenging composers. We'll have a sweet rococo with Felix Borowski. We'll hear The Children's Corner by Claude Debussy, as orchestrated by André Caplet. And a little later, we'll enjoy a Pavane by Gabriel Fauré. But first, Edward Elgar, who, in addition to playing around with musical notes, was also known for his witty wordplay. He had a friend of his whose last name was Jaeger, which in German means hunter. And so, as he wrote his Enigma variations, he retitled them, and we're going to hear Nimrod, which, of course, is the mythical hunter. Shaiko Kanemason, cellist, leads a ensemble with Nimrod from Elgar's Enigma Variations.

On the Classical Station, we began the Allegro program with an all-cello version of Nimrod from Edward Elgar's Enigma Variations. It was led by cellist Sheku Kanimason, joined by Ben Davies, Hannah Roberts, Josephine Knight, Caroline Dearnley, and Ashok Klauda. But later, we'll have a late 17th, early 18th century flute concerto by composer Johann David Heineken. But first, a pavane, which is a late Renaissance courtly dance, always at a slow tempo, by 19th and 20th century composer Gabriel Fauré. Our performing ensemble is the Orpheus Chamber Orchestra.

On the Allegro program, a Pavane, Opus 50 by Gabriel Fauré, performed for us by the Orpheus Chamber Orchestra. And now a little mini Baroque concert. A little later we'll hear a work by Jean-Ferry Rebel, a French Baroque composer. But first, German Baroque composer Johann David Heineken. This is a flute concerto in D. Fiori Musicale Baroque Orchestra of Bremen will provide the music. Not much was actually heard of Heineken shortly after he died in 1729, and really it's thanks to the early music movement and the historically informed music movements that he was rediscovered, starting with important recordings in 1992. We're going to hear the Fiori Musicale Baroque Orchestra, conducted by Thomas Albert. The transverse flute is played by Lawrence Dean.

Music of German Baroque composer Johann David Heineken on the classical station. That was the Flute Concerto in D. Thomas Elbert conducting the Fiori Musicale Baroque Orchestra of Bremen. Our transverse flute player was Lawrence Dean. A little later, we'll hear some music of 20th century German composer Max Reger. But interesting for us, Max Reger wanted nothing to do with 20th century music. And we'll hear his aria a little later. But first, more Baroque music. We just heard a German Baroque player or a composer. Let's hear a French one from roughly the same time, the late 1600s through the mid-1700s. This is Jean-Frédéric Rebel, Characteristics of the Dance. Our performing ensemble is the Palladian Ensemble.

on the classical station, music of French Baroque composer Jean-Ferry Roubel, Characteristics of the Dance, played for us by the Palladian Ensemble. A little later, we'll hear some music of British-American composer Felix Borowski, the Suite Rococo, but first, something by Claude Debussy. You know, remember Debussy, all his music, all his compositions are intended to have a visual meaning, whether it's a boat on the ocean or in the clear evening under the moon. This one's known as Children's Corner, written for his daughter Claude Emma, known in the family as Chow Chow. It's played for us by the BBC National Orchestra of Wales, conducted by Tadaki Otaka.

Children's Corner by Claude Debussy on the Classical Station as orchestrated by Andre Caplet. Takata Otaka conducted the BBC National Orchestra of Wales. Lots more great classical music coming up in our next hour here on the Classical Station. We'll have selections by Franz Schubert, Jacques Ibert, and of course at 5:30 our daily waltz, Dolores by Emil Wolteufel. All that and so much more to look forward to. But first, music of British-American composer Felix Borofsky. His dates were 1872 to 1956. This is his Suite Rococo. The Gowanus Arts Ensemble is conducted by Ruben Blundell.

0: music of composer Felix Borowski. On the classical station, the Suite Rococo, Ruben Blondel conducted the Gowanus Arts Ensemble.
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0: Thank you so much for listening to The Classical Station. Welcome to Allegro. I'm Mark Schreiner. More great classical music ahead. And in this 5 o'clock hour, we'll have our daily waltz at about 5:30. Dolores, a waltz by Emil Wohlteufel. You won't want to miss it. But let's get right to the music. This is a work by Franz Schubert, transcribed by Franz Liszt, to be sung on the water. Our pianist is Bertrand Chamayou.

on the classical station to be sung on the water, a work by Franz Schubert, transcribed for the piano by Franz Liszt. Our performer was Bertrand Chamayou. A little later, we'll hear a major work by French composer Jacques Ibert, a trio for violin, cello, and harp. But first, something from late 19th, early 20th century German composer Max Reger. He was centered in the world of music in Leipzig, a hometown of Bach. Unfortunately, he died at 43 from tuberculosis, but he left us this, the aria, opus 103, letter A, number 3. And it's performed for us by Peter Vispelvey, a cellist, and our pianist Paolo Giacometti.

German composer Max Reger's aria, performed for us by cellist Peter Westphalet and pianist Paolo Giacometti. Well, we're only about 15 minutes away from our daily waltz. At 5:30 p.m. we'll hear Dolores, a waltz by Emil Voltoy. But first, a trio for violin, cello and harp by French composer Jacques Ibert. His dates were 1890 to 1962. Antoine Moret is our violinist, Stéphanie Tétrault, cellist and harpist, Valerie Milot.

on the classical station, a trio for violin, cello, and harp by French composer Jacques Ibert. Antoine Barret was our violinist, Stéphane Tétrault, our cellist, and Valerie Milo played our harp. This week, Monday Night at the Symphony features the North German Radio Symphony Orchestra, founded in 1945. 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

Ludwig van Beethoven, Antonin Dvorak, and more. Gunter Vondt and John Elliott Gardner will hold the baton. The concert begins tonight at 8 p.m. Eastern after Drop the Needle, only on theclassicalstation.org. Well, look at the time. It's 5:30 p.m. Eastern. Our daily three-quarter time treat, Dolores, a waltz by Emil Wohlteufel. Franz Bauer Teusel conducts the orchestra of the Vienna People's Opera.

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Emil Wollteufel's Dolores. Franz Bauer Teussel conducted the orchestra of the Vienna People's Opera. 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Well, more music in this hour by Chabrier, Mozart, but first, Peter Ilyich Tchaikovsky, Meditation from Morsiu. Mikhail Pletnev is our pianist.

on the Classical Station, the meditation from Tchaikovsky's Morso, Opus 72. Our pianist was Mikhail Pletnev. A little later, we'll hear the prelude Pastoral by Emmanuel Chabrier, but first, a rondo in C for violin and orchestra by Mozart. Thomas Zehetmer conducts the German Chamber Philharmonic and is our featured violinist.

On the classical station, the Rondo in C for violin and orchestra by Mozart, Thomas Zehetmeyer conducted the German Chamber Philharmonic and was our featured violinist. In the next hour on the classical station, we'll have works by Enrique Granados and Fritz Delius, and we'll also begin with Rhapsody on a Theme of Paganini, a favorite by Rachmaninoff, all that coming up in the next hour. But first, a Prelude Pastorale by Emmanuel Chabrier. John Elliott Gardner conducts the Vienna Philharmonic.

0: on the Classical Station. The Prelude Pastoral by Emmanuel Chabrier. The Vienna Philharmonic, conducted by John Elliott Gardner. Coming up next on the Classical Station, more great classical music.
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0: Thank you so much for listening to the Classical Station. In this hour of the Allegro program, we'll have a Spanish dance with Enrique Granados, spend a summer evening with Frederick Delius, but let's begin with Sergei Rachmaninoff and a rhapsody on a theme of Paganini. James Gaffigan conducts the Luzern Symphony Orchestra. Our featured pianist is Behzod Ambrudorimov.

music of Rachmaninoff on the classical station, Rhapsody on a tune on a theme of Paganini, Opus 43. James Gaffigan conducted the Luzerne Symphony Orchestra, and our featured pianist was Behrzad Emburionov. 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Next on our playlist, Summer Evening by Frederick Delius. Barry Wordsworth conducts the London Symphony Orchestra.

on the Allegro program, Barry Wordsworth and the London Symphony Orchestra with composer Frederick Delius's Summer Evening. Thanks go to iBiblio at the University of North Carolina for its streaming support. iBiblio, the Internet's library, helps the classical station bring great classical music to the world. Next on our program, Spanish Dances, and this is set number 3 by Enrique Granados. Our pianist is Alicia de la Roca.

On the Allegro program, Spanish Dances, set number 3 by Enrique Granados. Our pianist was Alicia de la Rocha. Well, it's been such a pleasure bringing you this music during the Allegro program this afternoon. And please stay with us at 7 p.m. Eastern. It's Drop the Needle with Vince Tolona. Lots of great stuff on his playlist. Vinyl recordings of Richard Strauss and Ray Vaughan Williams and so much more coming up in just about 15 minutes here on the Classical Station, 7 p.m. Eastern. To help get you there, Aram Khachaturian, selections from his ballet, Gaina. Paavo Järvi is the conductor of the Scottish National Orchestra.

0: on the classical station. Selections from Aram Khachaturian's ballet, Gaina. Paavo Järvi conducted the Scottish National Orchestra. I'm Mark Schreiner. It's been my pleasure to bring you Allegro. And please stay tuned for Drop the Needle, our program where we play music directly from vinyl records with Vince Tolona. That's coming up now at 7 p.m. Eastern.
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Tonight you'll hear two fantasies by Ralph Vaughan Williams, starting with his Fantasia on a theme by Thomas Tallis. Thomas Tallis was a composer for the British monarchs, from Henry VIII to Elizabeth I. In 1557, he wrote 9 chants for psalms compiled for the Archbishop of Canterbury. In 1906, composer Ralph Vaughan Williams was editing that same English hymnal and found those 9 psalms, tunes originally written by Thomas Tallis. He chose to work with the 3rd tune, whose name roughly translates to Fuming in the Rage of Battle. The orchestra effect he creates is unique. The piece is written for a string quartet, along with a larger group of 9 players, and a full string section. This creates shimmering colors, layers, and echoes, creating a lush soundscape. Tonight you'll hear Ralph Vaughan Williams' Fantasia on a theme by Thomas Tallis, performed by the Academy of St. Martin in the Fields, conducted by Sir Neville Mariner, from a 1972 Argo Records vinyl release.

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Ralph Vaughan Williams' Fantasia on a theme by Thomas Tallis was performed by the Academy of St. Martin in the Fields, conducted by Sir Neville Mariner, from a 1972 Argo Records vinyl release. Now, also from Ralph Vaughan Williams, his four-minute orchestral masterpiece, The Fantasia on Greensleeves, which he composed in 1928 and was then arranged into its current form by Ralph Greaves in 1934. Quoting the record jacket, which I never overlook as a source of information, The Fantasia on Greensleeves evokes the serene bucolic bliss of the English countryside. This pastoral work has become a defining emblem of English classical nationalism. Ralph Vaughan Williams' Fantasia on Greensleeves will again be performed by the Academy of St. Martin in the Fields, conducted by Sir Neville Mariner, with flutist William Bennett, from the same 1972 Argo Records vinyl release.

Thank you for listening to The Classical Station, member-supported and volunteer-powered since 1978. Ralph Vaughan Williams' Fantasia on Greensleeves was performed by the Academy of St. Martin in the Fields, conducted by Sir Neville Mariner, with flutist William Bennett, from a 1972 Argo Records vinyl release. 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Richard Strauss wrote his tone poem Also Sprach Zarathustra in 1896, inspired by Friedrich Nietzsche's philosophical treatise of the same name. Also Sprach translates to Thus Spoke Zarathustra, Zarathustra being a Persian philosopher from between the 1st and 2nd century B.C. The work is in 9 interconnected sections, each named for a chapter of the book, the first being Sunrise, with the famous trumpet fanfare and massive organ-grounded chords, used as the opening movie theme for 2001 A Space Odyssey in 1968. Also Sprach Zarathustra is written for a huge orchestra, including 16 wind players, 15 brass players, including 2 tubas, percussion including 2 sets of timpani playing independently, glockenspiel, organ, crucial for the rumbling pedal note and massive crescendos, 2 harps, and 64 string players. Richard Strauss conducted the premiere performance in Frankfurt, Germany in November of 1896. Tonight you'll hear a now-class recording of Richard Strauss's Also Sprach Zarathustra, performed by the Chicago Symphony Orchestra, conducted by Fritz Reiner, from a 1976 London Records vinyl release.

0: Greek Heart Strauss, Also Sprach Zarathustra, was performed by the Chicago Symphony Orchestra, conducted by Fritz Reiner, from a 1962 RCA Red Seal Records vinyl release. With Drop the Needle, I'm Vince Tolona. Stay tuned for Mark Schreiner, hosting Monday Night at the Symphony this week with music of Dvorak, Beethoven, and Mozart, featuring the North German Radio Symphony Orchestra, next on the Classical Station.
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3: 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I'm Mark Schreiner. On Monday Night at the Symphony, we spend time with one of the world's great orchestras. Tonight, the North German Radio Symphony Orchestra, founded in 1945 after World War II, to serve the radio listeners in Hamburg, Germany, and in environs. And this orchestra, which continues to today, is part of a great European and particularly German tradition of full symphony orchestras that serve a large radio audience. As a matter of fact, after its founding in 1945, its esteem in the world of great classical music grew very quickly. In 1949, it did a tour of Germany, and then in 1950 through 1953, toured France, the United Kingdom, the Soviet Union, and the United States of America, and it gained the nickname the Old World's Youngest Orchestra. Tonight, we'll hear music of Beethoven and Dvorak and a lot more. But let's begin with a 1992 recording made in Hanover, Germany, on the Deutsche Grammophon label, The Czech Suite in D by Antonín Dvořák. John Elliott Gardner conducts the North German Radio Symphony Orchestra.